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Decatur's best rock from A to Z. Aerosmith to ZZ Top. 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
3: Hi, I'm Jerry Hinkle, and here's what's happening about town. The Wolfstock 2.0 reboot is back Saturday, July the 11th from 10 a.m. to 3 p.m. at the 1912 Barn in Niantic. 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
1: Yeah.
0: It's no fun.
2: Yeah, I think the worst thing anybody ever said to me, and it's not that bad, it was just really awkward. I was having a hernia surgery, and so there were like 8 people in the room, and my berries are out, man. Like, everything's exposed to the entire room. The doctor's in there, the anesthesiologist, but there's like interns and stuff, and there's like, you know,
0: cleaning
2: a couple
0: lady.
2: Of younger women in there, and you know, they're making sure I'm fully shaved, and just before I pass, I go, oh, I love the show. I go, oh, man.
0: No. That's better than I used to listen before you sucked. But
2: yeah,
0: it's
2: oh yeah,
0: still
2: no,
0: awkward.
2: No. I mean, it was like, yeah, I mean, clearly she was being nice and I appreciate the compliment, but I just go, oh man, not now.
0: I had some take pictures of me while I passed out at the skin doctor because they were cutting a football out of my stomach. That's how it felt to me.
3: That's
0: it was like 3 stitches. They took pictures and they're like, look how you looked. You turned cray. They were like, you don't mind, do you? And I'm like, yeah. Can't really say I do now, but I haven't gone back. So
2: I mean, if you don't,
3: I would say I absolutely do mind.
2: If you don't post them and delete them,
0: it was honestly, it was just awful to see. I'm like, Jesus, that's how I look,
2: yeah.
0: Like so gray and dead. Like maybe you should have checked on me.
2: Yeah, that's a little bit weird.
0: Where's my orange juice and cookies to get my blood sugar back up or something? All right, on the way. Dumber Than the Show trivia revisited. Did Hot Wings win Friday? His jackpot was big. We'll find out next. 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

0: dragging myself to school so I could get that pre-excused senior skip day, and then rode the lightning for 2 weeks hoping I didn't get sick.
1: Not have to take
0: exams?
1: So I didn't
0: have to take exams my senior year.
1: Oh, man, I would have absolutely done
2: Yeah,
1: that.
2: That's wild.
0: I would have never, if they had had that all 4 years of high school, I would have never missed more than four. And I was sick a lot. You know, it's a preemie. I don't know if you guys know that.
1: This text came in very similar to Maitland. They said, in high school, I called in sick to winter break swim practice so I could go snowboarding. A local photographer took a picture of me that ended up on the cover of our local newspaper.
0: God, that's brutal.
2: Yeah.
0: Every spam call, every scam text, every sketchy email with your name, they all start the same way. Somebody found you. Your phone number's sitting on data broker sites right now. So is your home address, your email, your age, the names of your family members. Honestly, it was eye-opening when the folks at Incogni were telling us about how much really is out there. 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
1: 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She is lonely and she is desperate to win him back. 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

0: died and you just stood there. I died and you watched. I died and you walked by and said, no, I'm dead.
1: Congratulations goes out to the Carolina Hurricanes. They beat Vegas 4-2 to win their second Stanley Cup last night. They won 3-0 in Vegas. How about that? And then the Knicks won their first championship in over 50 years. They end up beating San Antonio 4-1. 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